0: are pregnant. Current forecasts call for temperatures to fall to the lower 20s by the weekend. BC's Minister of Forests is expecting more wildfires to ignite through the next several days. Ravi Parmar says hot and dry conditions, combined with high winds and thunderstorms over the next several days, will impact southern BC. He says four wildfires of note are active in the province as of Tuesday, and two are located within the Bootleg Fire Complex near Kimberley, while the other two are linked to the Brunswick Fire Complex, which is impacting Boston Bar. Parmar saluted BC Wildfire Service personnel for working hard to limit the spread of dozens of new wildfire starts over the past week.
1: Of the 182 wildfires that started this past week, 80% of them are already classified as being out, being held, or under control.
0: Approximately 600 properties are on evacuation order throughout the province, and another 5,700 are covered by an evacuation alert. And Premier David Eby is calling for Canada to adopt American-style anti-racketeering laws known as the RICO Act. He says he'll raise the issue at the upcoming Council of the Federation meetings with other premiers. He pointed to a recent joint FBI and RCMP investigation that targeted dozens of individuals allegedly connected to India-based crime groups.
2: It is much easier for the FBI to do these kinds of investigations than it is for the RCMP. And so I'll be bringing that message to the COF table, because extortion issues have been present in Alberta, very significantly in Ontario as well.
0: EB said he would make the case for a Canadian version of RICO. Civil liberty groups in the U.S. have long raised concerns RICO can be used to target political activists.
3: 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Get daily and weekly news alerts directly to your inbox by signing up at mycampbellrivernow.com.
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0: In the MLB today, the Mariners dropped their series rubber match against the Reds earlier, losing 5-3. Meanwhile, the Blue Jays are looking to earn their first win in Game 3 of a four-game series at home against the Rays, currently tied 1-1 in the third inning.
5: River weather.
6: Yeah, please find some spaces to cool down today, Campbell River, because it is hot, and it's going to continue to be hot for the next little bit, too. Later tonight, going to reach a low of 18, and it'll be partly cloudy. Moving into tomorrow, your Thursday, high of 27, mainly sunny, feeling like 34. Right now, I have 31 and clear, feeling like 35 outside of the River Studios on 12th Avenue. Next low tide's coming up in just a few minutes here. Next high tide, 11:42 this evening.
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0: Classic throwback for you on your drive back home. It's John Waite with Missing You on 99.7 The River. Speaking of driving, you hear about these new regulations that ICBC is implementing for younger drivers. If they have their N, they've only got to do their driving test once. What are your one-word reactions to this whole debacle?
1: Jealousy.
0: 100%, right? Because, I don't know, did you get your license in Campbell River?
1: Yeah, I did, and I had to take my full license test, and that was the most stressful thing in the world.
0: Yeah, so I did mine in Ontario. I don't know how similar it was, but I had to go on a bunch of highways, do, like, parallel parking and stuff like that. Was it kind of similar for you, too?
1: Yeah, it was all of that.
0: And the worst part is, you can't even complain about this, because you sound like that person that goes, oh, this new generation's got everything handed to them.
1: I know.
0: I hate to say it, but it really feels like we're becoming that meme for the Simpsons where it's like old man yelling at cloud.
1: Back in my day.
0: Yeah, exactly. Maybe we're just doomed to become our parents.

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1: Here's a Canadian song.
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1: Made in Canada.
0: Everybody gets along.
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0: It's the Canadian punk queen, Avril Lavigne, on 99.7 The River. Just another reminder that CR Live Streets is going to be kicking off in, what, a little over an hour now? Come on by. Come check it out. It's going to be an absolute blast over on Shoppers Row because we're going to be introduced to somewhat of a new sound. So they're going to be mixing electronic beats with more classical sounds like the violin with Katami and Phonic Ops. We're really looking forward to this. It's going to be a lot of fun. I'll, of course, be emceeing for the night as well. Really hope to see you down there, Campbell River. It's going to be a blast. Of course, we've got more info on CR Live Streets, including what's going to be happening until August 19th. That's all over there. Just have it at our website at mycampbellrivernow.com.
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0: We were talking about this a little bit earlier. Some ways to cool down if you're looking for those today. Centennial Outdoor Pool is the place you're definitely going to want to go check out. They've got a bunch of stuff going on. Of course, you can wear costumes. They've got games prepared as well as prizes and surprises all throughout the summer. And everybody is welcome as well. Kids swim for free, too. It's pretty cool. So if you're looking for a place to kind of cool down this summer, Centennial Outdoor Pool is the place to check out. We've got more details on that and anything else coming to Campbell River just over at mycampbellrivernow.com.
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0: All right, Campbell River, that is it for me today. Ricky will be back tomorrow morning. She's going to have a great show planned out for you. And, of course, I'll be back tomorrow afternoon to hang out with you as well. And it's going to be a jam-packed show, too, because not only are we going to be having a return for the River Throwback, we're also going to be doing another game of Rev It Up, where you're going to have the chance to win two family four-packs for Saratoga Speedway for this Saturday, okay? All you've got to do is listen for those cues to call at 340 and 520. And once you hear those, give me a ring, 250-287-4444, and give us your best impression of a car revving its engine. It is that simple. And then once you do that, those tickets are all yours. That's all going to be happening tomorrow during the afternoon drive show. In the words of my good friend Don Simmons, if you need to be in the know, tune into AJ. I'm going to leave you with music coming up from an absolute icon in the music space. So iconic, in fact, that this song was featured several times within the same movie. You'll know exactly what song I'm talking about. Coming up in just a few on the River. Have a good night. We'll see you tomorrow. And see you at Sierra Live Streets as well. It's going to be a blast.
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Look at it, I bet you wishing you could clutch that. 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

Tickets to the Brand Van concert happening this Monday night at the Pacific Palisades. Well, you can all in if you want to answer a couple of questions. Mainly, what is Todd's favorite

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Can't deny the urge.

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3: Summer in Succotash. It's a hot one out there, much like the early reports we're hearing for Chinook fishing in the Strait of Georgia. Early reports from Chinook season are robust, with lots of bites between 50 feet and 230 feet. We're hearing about hot spots around Entrance Island, Five Fingers, Thrasher Rock, and French Creek. Lures of choice have been the new Godzilla and Punisher spoons, and popular flashers have been Peacock Blue and Chrome Zone. The West Island hasn't been quite as in fuego for Chinook, but we all know that's sockeye country. Though we are hearing that Alberni sockeye action is expected to slow in the coming weeks, giving way for more Chinook fishing on the West Coast. If it's prawns you're after, you'll do well to look anywhere between Nanaimo and Campbell River, while lingcod and rockcod fishers are reporting plenty of action along the entire East Island. Remember to obtain proper licensing if you're looking to spend a day on the water. A valid BC Tidal Waters sports fishing license is required for any species of finfish or shellfish in BC's salt waters. And a salmon conservation stamp is required if salmon are being retained.
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1: I'm Nathan Maley. A 4.75 hectare wildfire located just north of Calpit Lake in Wass Lake Provincial Park was discovered late on Tuesday. It is classified as out of control. The BC Wildfire Service says lightning is suspected to have started the fire. There are currently two initial attack crews, a response officer, two helicopters, and an air tanker responding to the blaze. The service says there are no current restrictions or evacuation orders in place. Island Health is reminding Vancouver Island and Sunshine Coast residents to take steps to reduce the risk of heat-related illness as hot temperatures persist throughout the region. The health authority is reminding everyone to learn the symptoms and to check on those who may be at a higher risk of heat-related illnesses. Common symptoms include heavy sweating, severe headaches, muscle cramps, extreme thirst, and dark urine. Anyone should move to a cooler place, drink plenty of water, and cool bodies with water if they experience those symptoms. Those who are more at risk of heat-related illness include people over the age of 60, infants and young children, those who are unhoused, and people who are pregnant. Current forecasts call for temperatures to fall to the lower 20s by the weekend. BC's Minister of Forests is expecting more wildfires to ignite through the next several days. Ravi Parmar says hot and dry conditions, combined with high winds and thunderstorms over the next several days, will impact southern BC. He says four wildfires of note are active in the province as of Tuesday, and two are located within the Bootleg Fire Complex near Kimberley, while the other two are linked to the Brunswick Fire Complex, which is impacting Boston Bar. Parmar saluted BC Wildfire Service personnel for working hard to limit the spread of dozens of new wildfire starts over the past week.
2: Of the 182 wildfires that started this past week, 80% of them are already classified as being out, being held, or under control.
1: Approximately 600 properties are on evacuation order throughout the province, and another 5,700 are covered by an evacuation alert. And Premier David Eby is calling for Canada to adopt American-style anti-racketeering laws known as the RICO Act. He says he'll raise the issue at the upcoming Council of the Federation meetings with other premiers. He pointed to a recent joint FBI and RCMP investigation that targeted dozens of individuals allegedly connected to India-based crime groups.
3: It is much easier for the FBI to do these kinds of investigations than it is for the RCMP. And so I'll be bringing that message to the COF table because extortion issues have been present in Alberta, very significantly in Ontario as well.
1: Eby said he would make the case for a Canadian version of RICO. Civil liberty groups in the U.S. have long raised concerns RICO can be used to target political activists.
0: Be the first to know. Get daily and weekly news alerts directly to your inbox by signing up at MyCampbellRiverNow.com.
4: In River Sports, Major League Baseball, the Toronto Blue Jays lost 4-2 to the Tampa Bay Rays in the third of a four-game series. The Jays are now 10 games under 500. They'll try to avoid the series sweep at 12:07 this afternoon. And in the CFL, Edmonton visits Saskatchewan today at 6.
0: River weather.
4: Well, it is going to be another hot one today, but we don't have that yellow heat warning in effect from Environment Canada anymore. A mix of sun and cloud, hazy, 27, feeling like 33 today. A few clouds, 17 overnight for tomorrow. Sun changing to a mix of sun and cloud in the afternoon. A slight chance of afternoon showers and 25, feeling like 30. It's 17 in downtown Campbell River. Low tides at 8 o'clock. Next high tide, 3:36 this afternoon.
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6: Summer in Succotash. It's a hot one out there, much like the early reports we're hearing for Chinook fishing in the Strait of Georgia. Early reports from Chinook season are robust, with lots of bites between 50 feet and 230 feet. We're hearing about hot spots around Entrance Island, Five Fingers, Thrasher Rock, and French Creek. Lures of choice have been the new Godzilla and Punisher spoons, and popular flashers have been Peacock Blue and Chrome Zone. The West Island hasn't been quite as in fuego for Chinook, but we all know that's sockeye country. Though we are hearing that Alberni sockeye action is expected to slow in the coming weeks, giving way for more Chinook fishing on the West Coast. If it's prawns you're after, you'll do well to look anywhere between Nanaimo and Campbell River, while lingcod and rockcod fishers are reporting plenty of action along the entire East Island. Remember to obtain proper licensing if you're looking to spend a day on the water. A valid BC Tidal Waters sports fishing license is required for any species of finfish or shellfish in BC's salt waters. And a salmon conservation stamp is required if salmon are being retained.
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99.7 The River, Daniel Powder, Crazy All My Life. Yeah, same, Daniel, same. At 6:13, good morning, happy Thursday. It's Ricky Tyler in the Morning Catch. Very glad you could be with me this morning. I hope you had a fantastic day yesterday. Ooh, it was a hot one. Sleeping was rough last night, I tell ya. I had 3 fans going. I still had trouble. I hope you had a better night than I did. It's still going to be a hot one today, but that yellow heat warning from Environment Canada has been canceled. Your river weather, a mix of sun and cloud, hazy, a high of 27, feeling like 33 today, a few clouds, 17 overnight for tomorrow, some sun changing to a mix of sun and cloud in the afternoon, a very slight chance of showers, and a high of 25, feeling like 30. It's 17 right now in downtown Campbell River. Coming up on the show today, well, let's do lunch tomorrow for a great cause. I'll have details on that coming up a little later on in the show. It's going to be a wonderful time. So I really hope that you join me for that tomorrow. We're going to talk about embarrassing family members. It's my mother's birthday today. She happens to be in Montreal right now. So just before the show, I gave her a call to wish her a happy birthday. And I embarrassed the heck out of her. Did I do it on purpose? Yeah, of course. Absolutely. I will tell you the story and get you to weigh in with embarrassing family member stories after 7 o'clock. All right. Stick around for all of that and more. Here's Alex Warren, Fever Dream, 99.7 The River. Good morning.

0: 99.7 The River, Alessia Cara at 6:20. Good morning, Ricky Tyler in the Morning Catch with you. Happy Thursday, getting a little closer to the weekend. There's going to be lots going on in Campbell River this weekend, so make sure you stay tuned for all the action. We'll fill you in on everything. Coming up later this hour, I'll tell you about Yoga in the Park. That is back tonight. A great opportunity to get out there and stretch and maybe try something new. If you've never done yoga before, you are more than welcome. It's totally free, and I'll have more on that coming up in a bit. Before that, though, we'll do the River Salute. This is where we recognize the best people, groups, organizations doing wonderful things in and around Campbell River. Know somebody like that? Why don't you nominate them? 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That's coming up near 6:40.
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1: It's true. Yoga in the Park is back this evening. I'll have details for you after Lou Kala. Here's Bob Marley and the Wailers. 99.7 The River.

0: 99.7 The River. There's Lou Kalla, Ricky Tyler in the Morning Catch here. Thank you so much for joining me on this Thursday. And Yoga in the Park is back this evening. Enjoy free yoga every Thursday from 5:30 to 6:30 at Robert Osler Park through August 20th. It's a free and wonderful way to chill and stretch and meet new friends in the community. Just bring your own yoga mat, water bottle, sunscreen. Each class is going to be taught by a variety of certified yoga instructors. Whether you're a beginner or a full-fledged yogi, everybody's welcome. For more details, including schedule updates, go to mycampbellrivernow.com. And in 2022, Tom Cruise reprised his classic role as Maverick for Top Gun 2, and it looks like he might be reprising another one of his classic roles. I'll have details for you in the Tyler Report, music and entertainment news. That's on the way near 10 after 7.
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1: I'm Nathan Maley. A 4.75 hectare wildfire located just north of Calpit Lake in Wass Lake Provincial Park was discovered late on Tuesday. It is classified as out of control. The BC Wildfire Service says lightning is suspected to have started the fire. There are currently two initial attack crews, a response officer, two helicopters, and an air tanker responding to the blaze. The service says there are no current restrictions or evacuation orders in place. Island Health is reminding Vancouver Island and Sunshine Coast residents to take steps to reduce the risk of heat-related illness as hot temperatures persist throughout the region. The health authority is reminding everyone to learn the symptoms and to check on those who may be at a higher risk of heat-related illnesses. Common symptoms include heavy sweating, severe headaches, muscle cramps, extreme thirst, and dark urine. Anyone should move to a cooler place, drink plenty of water, and cool bodies with water if they experience those symptoms. Those who are more at risk of heat-related illness include people over the age of 60, infants and young children, those who are unhoused, and people who are pregnant. Current forecasts call for temperatures to fall to the lower 20s by the weekend. BC's Minister of Forests is expecting more wildfires to ignite through the next several days. Ravi Parmar says hot and dry conditions, combined with high winds and thunderstorms over the next several days, will impact southern BC. He says four wildfires of note are active in the province as of Tuesday, and two are located within the Bootleg Fire Complex near Kimberley, while the other two are linked to the Brunswick Fire Complex, which is impacting Boston Bar. Parmar saluted BC Wildfire Service personnel for working hard to limit the spread of dozens of new wildfire starts over the past week.
2: Of the 182 wildfires that started this past week, 80% of them are already classified as being out, being held, or under control.
1: Approximately 600 properties are on evacuation order throughout the province, and another 5,700 are covered by an evacuation alert. And Premier David Eby is calling for Canada to adopt American-style anti-racketeering laws known as the RICO Act. He says he'll raise the issue at the upcoming Council of the Federation meetings with other premiers. He pointed to a recent joint FBI and RCMP investigation that targeted dozens of individuals allegedly connected to India-based crime groups.
3: It is much easier for the FBI to do these kinds of investigations than it is for the RCMP. And so I'll be bringing that message to the COF table because extortion issues have been present in Alberta, very significantly in Ontario as well.
1: Eby said he would make the case for a Canadian version of RICO. Civil liberty groups in the U.S. have long raised concerns RICO can be used to target political activists.
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4: In River Sports, Major League Baseball, the Toronto Blue Jays lost 4-2 to the Tampa Bay Rays in the third of a four-game series. The Jays are now 10 games under 500. They'll try to avoid the series sweep at 12:07 this afternoon. And in the CFL, Edmonton visits Saskatchewan today at 6.
0: River weather.
4: Well, it is going to be another hot one today, but we don't have that yellow heat warning in effect from Environment Canada anymore. A mix of sun and cloud, hazy, 27, feeling like 33 today. A few clouds, 17 overnight for tomorrow. Sun changing to a mix of sun and cloud in the afternoon. A slight chance of afternoon showers and 25, feeling like 30. It's 18 now in downtown Campbell River. Low tide's at 8 o'clock. Next high tide, 3:36 this afternoon.
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1: Well, it looks like a Days of Thunder sequel is in the works at Paramount. Tom Cruise is reportedly in negotiations to reprise his role as race car driver Cole Trickle and produce the film alongside Jerry Bruckheimer.

of remixes that have never been released, and we'll be putting those out in the next 30 days. I'll keep you posted on that. Meanwhile, back in April, the group celebrated the 25th anniversary of their album Survivor. Here is the title track. It's Destiny's Child, 99.7 The River.

0: 99.7 The River. It's new river music from Canada's Mike DeMero with Dinoro and Sam Felt. There's Calling. Ricky Tyler in the Morning Catch here. Thank you for tuning in on this Thursday morning. I hope yours is off to an excellent start. It is going to be another hot one in Campbell River today, although that yellow heat warning from Environment Canada has been canceled. Your river weather, a mix of sun and cloud, hazy, 27, feeling like 33 with the Humidex today. A few clouds, 17 overnight. For tomorrow, sun changing to a mix of sun and cloud in the afternoon, a very slight chance of showers, and a high of 25, feeling like 30. It's 18 now in downtown Campbell River, and just a short time ago in the Tyler Report, I was talking about how Tom Cruise might be reprising his role from the race car movie Days of Thunder. Well, you can have your own Days of Thunder experience this weekend at Saratoga Speedway. Rev It Up with the River is back later today. I'll have details for you coming up in a little while. And we'll have some fun talking about embarrassing family members today. And I mean in a funny way, okay? A lot of us have that one family member that goes out of their way to be embarrassing. Not always intentionally. I was that family member for my mom this morning, and I will tell you what happened and get you to weigh in near 7:40. Stick around.
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0: 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You're going to want to turn this one up.
1: Ninja? You're a ninja? Get out of here. You're a ninja.
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1: We're talking embarrassing family members this morning. We'll get into it right after Right Said Fred. Here's Metro Boomin and The Weeknd on The River.

0: song.
1: 99.7 The River, Right Said Fred. Ricky Tyler in the Morning Catch here. Thank you for tuning in on this Thursday. And I think a lot of us have that one embarrassing family member. And I mean in a funny way, like they go out of their way, sometimes not even intentionally, to make you feel embarrassed. In my family, it's typically my dad, but he's always embarrassing in an unintentional way. Like he's just a goof. But today that family member was me. Was it intentional? Absolutely. Here's what happened. It's my mother's birthday today. She happens to be in Montreal right now. So before the show, I FaceTimed her. And when she picked up, she was in the hotel restaurant having breakfast. It was jam-packed full of people. And I said, oh no, you're in the restaurant right now. And she said, yeah, do you want to call me later? I said, no. And I busted out the happy birthday song at the top of my lungs in the worst way possible. I'm not a good singer to begin with, but I went extra hard on the bad vocals. The whole restaurant heard it, and my mother was mortified. She is very susceptible to embarrassment, though. How about you? Do you have an embarrassing family member? Are you the embarrassing one, maybe? The family clown. I want to hear your stories this morning. Tell me about a time when a family member embarrassed you or you embarrassed them, and make it funny. Do that on Facebook, 99.7 The River Dash on air, or call or text 250-287-4444. 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

0: 99.7 The River, there's Dubs and Summer Nights. Ricky Tyler in the Morning Catch here. Thank you for tuning in on this Thursday. 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
1: I'm Nathan Maley. A 4.75 hectare wildfire located just north of Calpit Lake in Wass Lake Provincial Park was discovered late on Tuesday. It is classified as out of control. The BC Wildfire Service says lightning is suspected to have started the fire. There are currently two initial attack crews, a response officer, two helicopters, and an air tanker responding to the blaze. The service says there are no current restrictions or evacuation orders in place. Island Health is reminding Vancouver Island and Sunshine Coast residents to take steps to reduce the risk of heat-related illness as hot temperatures persist throughout the region. The health authority is reminding everyone to learn the symptoms and to check on those who may be at a higher risk of heat-related illnesses. Common symptoms include heavy sweating, severe headaches, muscle cramps, extreme thirst, and dark urine. Anyone should move to a cooler place, drink plenty of water, and cool bodies with water if they experience those symptoms. Those who are more at risk of heat-related illness include people over the age of 60, infants and young children, those who are unhoused, and people who are pregnant. Current forecasts call for temperatures to fall to the lower 20s by the weekend. BC's Minister of Forests is expecting more wildfires to ignite through the next several days. Ravi Parmar says hot and dry conditions, combined with high winds and thunderstorms over the next several days, will impact southern BC. He says four wildfires of note are active in the province as of Tuesday, and two are located within the Bootleg Fire Complex near Kimberley, while the other two are linked to the Brunswick Fire Complex, which is impacting Boston Bar. Parmar saluted BC Wildfire Service personnel for working hard to limit the spread of dozens of new wildfire starts over the past week.
2: Of the 182 wildfires that started this past week, 80% of them are already classified as being out, being held, or under control.
1: Approximately 600 properties are on evacuation order throughout the province, and another 5,700 are covered by an evacuation alert. And Premier David Eby is calling for Canada to adopt American-style anti-racketeering laws known as the RICO Act. He says he'll raise the issue at the upcoming Council of the Federation meetings with other premiers. He pointed to a recent joint FBI and RCMP investigation that targeted dozens of individuals allegedly connected to India-based crime groups.
3: It is much easier for the FBI to do these kinds of investigations than it is for the RCMP. And so I'll be bringing that message to the COF table because extortion issues have been present in Alberta, very significantly in Ontario as well.
1: Eby said he would make the case for a Canadian version of RICO. Civil liberty groups in the U.S. have long raised concerns RICO can be used to target political activists.
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4: In River Sports, Major League Baseball, the Toronto Blue Jays lost 4-2 to the Tampa Bay Rays in the third of a four-game series. The Jays are now 10 games under 500. They'll try to avoid the series sweep at 12:07 this afternoon. And in the CFL, Edmonton visits Saskatchewan today at 6.
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4: Well, our yellow heat warning from Environment Canada has ended, but it's still going to be a hot one today. A mix of sun and cloud, hazy, 27, feeling more like 33. A few clouds, 17 overnight for tomorrow. Sun changing to a mix of sun and cloud in the afternoon. A slight chance of afternoon showers and a high of 25, feeling like 30. It's 19 now in downtown Campbell River. We've just reached low tide. Next high tide, 3:36 this afternoon.
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99.7 The River, it's Soul Decision and Faded at 8:12. Happy Thursday, Ricky Tyler in the Morning Catch here. Thank you for tuning in this morning. I really appreciate it. I hope yours is off to a great start. Let's get right into the River Birthday Club with Whistlin'.

Day today too, from films like Celebrity Birthdays, by the way, that's what I'm talking about now, from films like Zombieland and Hunger Games, one of my faves, Woody Harrelson is 65 today, and Harry Potter star Daniel Radcliffe turns 37, if you can believe that. Aye, aye, aye. Here is Bruno Mars and New River Music, I Just Might, 99.7 The River.

0: 99.7 The River, Chromeo and Jealous at 8:20. Good morning. Happy Thursday. Ricky Tyler in the Morning Catch here. Thank you for tuning in. We're talking about embarrassing family members. Maybe you're the embarrassing one in the family. I want you to tell me about a time when a family member embarrassed you or you embarrassed them. Make it funny. I heard from Liz, who said many years ago when we were kids, Dad would drop us off at school and he would wait till we were like halfway to the front door. Then he'd jump out of the car and start jumping up and down, screaming, "I love you, I love you," and screaming our names. And it was really embarrassing at the time. Looking back on it, though, I can say it was very sweet and kind of missed that. That's so cute. Yeah, of course, kids get very easily embarrassed about their parents. But you know what? It goes both ways, too. Just ask Jim Gaffigan. It's your Thrifty Foods smile of the day.
1: I think the greatest irony of teenagers is that they're embarrassed of their parents. It's like, oh, you're embarrassed of me? Have you looked in the mirror? Each of my teenagers has come up to me at different points and been like, "Hey, can you act like you don't know me? We can make that permanent." It's amazing how consistent the theme of embarrassment is throughout parenting, right? Because when your kids are little, they're constantly embarrassing you, right? Some of the things they say or scream, they're like, "Why is that guy so fat? Is that woman a witch?" Your kids consistently embarrass you. And then one day, out of nowhere, you're the biggest source of humiliation in their life. And they don't tell you when that happens. And there are strict rules that you only learn about when you break them. I was at dinner recently and my 14-year-old daughter was like, "And then Dad walked into the high school." My wife is like, "Honey, you didn't go into the school, did you?" Yeah. It was cold out.
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0: 99.7 The River and brand new river music from Preston Pablo, because I do. Ricky Tyler in the Morning Catch here. Thank you for being with me on this Thursday. We are talking about embarrassing family members, or maybe we're the embarrassing ones. This morning, I FaceTimed my mom for her birthday. She happens to be visiting Montreal right now, so when she picked up, she was in a busy restaurant. So I scream sang to her as loud as I could. People at other tables were turning around. It was glorious. Was she mortified? Absolutely she was. Very embarrassed. She's quick to embarrassment, my mom, though, so it's really easy. I'm asking you to tell me about a time when a family member embarrassed you or you embarrassed them. Make it funny. I heard from Victoria, who said, my dad and I were at Yorkdale Mall when I was about 14, and the security alarm went off at a store, and he yelled out, thief, and I let him know that I thought he said something else that starts with a Q. Oh my goodness. So he took it upon himself to yell that in a heavily populated mall, even when there were no alarms going off. Oh boy. Yeah, I would be like, I did not know this man. That's a good one. Thanks, Victoria. Keep your answers coming. Tell me about a time when a family member embarrassed you or you embarrassed them, but make it funny. Let me know on Facebook or give me a call. I would prefer that, because it's always better when you can tell your own story. I'm not going to do it as much justice, that's for sure. The number to call or text, 250-287-4444.
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1: 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It's Loud Luxury and Crash. Ricky Tyler in the Morning Catch here. Thank you for being with me on this Thursday. We're sharing some embarrassing family stories today. Funny ones, of course. I'll have more of them coming up a little later. But I want to remind you that tomorrow is the big day. 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
1: I'm Nathan Maylie. A 4.75 hectare wildfire located just north of Calpit Lake in Wass Lake Provincial Park was discovered late on Tuesday. It is classified as out of control. The BC Wildfire Service says lightning is suspected to have started the fire. There are currently two initial attack crews, a response officer, two helicopters, and an air tanker responding to the blaze. The service says there are no current restrictions or evacuation orders in place. Island Health is reminding Vancouver Island and Sunshine Coast residents to take steps to reduce the risk of heat-related illness as hot temperatures persist throughout the region. The health authority is reminding everyone to learn the symptoms and to check on those who may be at a higher risk of heat-related illnesses. Common symptoms include heavy sweating, severe headaches, muscle cramps, extreme thirst, and dark urine. Anyone should move to a cooler place, drink plenty of water, and cool bodies with water if they experience those symptoms. Those who are more at risk of heat-related illness include people over the age of 60, infants and young children, those who are unhoused, and people who are pregnant. Current forecasts call for temperatures to fall to the lower 20s by the weekend. BC's Minister of Forests is expecting more wildfires to ignite through the next several days. Ravi Parmar says hot and dry conditions, combined with high winds and thunderstorms over the next several days, will impact southern BC. He says four wildfires of note are active in the province as of Tuesday, and two are located within the Bootleg Fire Complex near Kimberley, while the other two are linked to the Brunswick Fire Complex, which is impacting Boston Bar. Parmar saluted BC Wildfire Service personnel for working hard to limit the spread of dozens of new wildfire starts over the past week.
2: Of the 182 wildfires that started this past week, 80% of them are already classified as being out, being held, or under control.
1: Approximately 600 properties are on evacuation order throughout the province, and another 5,700 are covered by an evacuation alert. And Premier David Eby is calling for Canada to adopt American-style anti-racketeering laws known as the RICO Act. He says he'll raise the issue at the upcoming Council of the Federation meetings with other premiers. He pointed to a recent joint FBI and RCMP investigation that targeted dozens of individuals allegedly connected to India-based crime groups.
3: It is much easier for the FBI to do these kinds of investigations than it is for the RCMP. And so I'll be bringing that message to the COF table because extortion issues have been present in Alberta, very significantly in Ontario as well.
1: EB said he would make the case for a Canadian version of RICO. Civil liberty groups in the U.S. have long raised concerns RICO can be used to target political activists.
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4: In River Sports, Major League Baseball, the Toronto Blue Jays lost 4-2 to the Tampa Bay Rays in the third of a four-game series. The Jays are now 10 games under 500. They'll try to avoid the series sweep at 12:07 this afternoon. And in the CFL, Edmonton visits Saskatchewan today at 6.
0: River weather.
4: Well, our yellow heat warning from Environment Canada has ended, but it's still going to be a hot one today. A mix of sun and cloud, hazy, 27, feeling more like 33. A few clouds, 17 overnight for tomorrow. Sun changing to a mix of sun and cloud in the afternoon. A slight chance of afternoon showers and a high of 25, feeling like 30. It's already 22 in downtown Campbell River. High tides at 3:36. Next low tide, 6:27. The River Salute is on the way after music from Neva. Here's Justin Timberlake, Sexy Back on the River.

0: This is the River Salute.
1: All right, let's do it. Today's River Salute goes to the Rotary Club of Campbell River. 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

0: It's brand new River music from Gracie Abrams, Hit the Wall on 99.7 The River, the lead single from her brand new album, Daughter from Hell, which is out now. Hey, it's Ricky Tyler in the Morning Catch. Happy Thursday. Thanks for tuning in. And speaking of Daughters from Hell, we're talking about embarrassing family members today. In my family, it's usually my father. He's embarrassing unintentionally, though, because he just does goofy stuff all the time, not realizing at all that he's being goofy. Today, though, I was the embarrassing one. I FaceTimed my mom this morning for her birthday. She happens to be in Montreal right now, and when she picked up, she was in a busy restaurant. So I scream sang happy birthday to her at the top of my lungs in the worst way that I possibly could. She was totally mortified. I wish I had recorded it because it was too good. People from other tables were turning around, and my mom is very quick to embarrassment, so it was awesome. I'm asking you to share a story about a time when a family member embarrassed you or you embarrassed them. Make it funny, though. This is a great one from Nat. She said, when I was a young teenager, my family was driving to Disneyland. We took the coast and visited Hearst Castle. Everyone had to walk and stay on the carpet runners or an alarm would go off. My dad and sisters and I were at the back of the group. My mom was up ahead. She is a real busybody and injects herself into others' business sometimes. We suddenly heard the alarms going off. I jokingly said that I bet mom caused it. Turned out I was right. She was so busy trying to stop others from walking off the carpet that she walked off of it herself. Serves your mom right for being a busybody. She said, I have many, many embarrassing stories with my family. I think we all do. That was a good one. Thanks, Nat. That's a good example of someone who's unintentionally embarrassing, like my dad, as opposed to somebody who goes out of their way to be embarrassing, like me. Keep those embarrassing family stories coming at Facebook or call or text 250-287-4444. The River Text Line is brought to you by Fido.
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0: Well, this is a really cool story. No one is safe from getting buckets of ice water dumped on them during La Ciena, a centuries-old festival in Campania, a town near Salerno, Italy. During the summer, the town diverts the Tesna River through an ancient artificial canal, sending its waters rushing directly through the historic center of the city. The tradition started as a way to clean and cool the streets in the 1700s and has since turned into a splashy summer celebration that takes place every weekend from mid-July to mid-August. Around midday, the town comes alive with the walk as a lively crowd of locals and visitors wades through the gently flowing waters while others take in the spectacle. The festival shifts into high gear in the afternoon with the bucket event. Armed with buckets and water balloons, participants line the streets for lively battles, sound checked by high-energy DJ sets. The celebration culminates at midnight with Ciena di Mezzanotte, flooding the town's historic streets one last time. The grand finale sets a spectacular backdrop for music, dancing, and midnight revelry. Does that sound like a fun way to beat the heat or what? Now, if only we could find a way to divert the Discovery Passage.
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0: 99.7 The River, there's Tayo Cruz and Dynamite. Ricky Tyler in the Morning Catch here. Thank you for being with me on this Thursday. I really appreciate it. I'm going to get going, but I'll take one last look at your river weather before I leave. That yellow heat warning from Environment Canada is no longer in effect, but it's still going to be super hot today. A mix of sun and cloud, hazy, a high of 27, feeling more like 33. A few clouds, 17 overnight for tomorrow. Sun changing to a mix of sun and cloud in the afternoon, a chance of afternoon showers, slight one, and 25, feeling more like 30. It's 23 now in downtown Campbell River. Justice is up next with the River at Work show, followed by AJ and the afternoon drive show beginning at 2. AJ will have some Saratoga Speedway tickets to give away at some point during his show, so don't miss the cue to call to play Rev It Up with the River and win a family four-pack of tickets to Saturday's races at Saratoga Speedway. So fun. I'll be back here tomorrow from 6 to 10. Jennifer Colangeli from the city's Recreation and Culture Department will be my guest to talk about next week's CR Live Streets. I hope you'll join me too. In the meantime, have a fantastic day, Campbell Rivers. Stay cool.
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18: 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This is the River at Work show on your Thursday, July 23rd. Thank you so much for tuning in and joining us. My name is Justice. Hope you're having a great start to your morning. On the show today, Salmon Fest, see our live streets from last night. Is your car recognizable out there on the road? It feels like that's becoming a little bit of a trend, and I kind of want to blend in and not be noticed at all. Kind of the opposite of that. 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If you want to be part of the show today, 287-4444, shoot me a text, drop me a line, join in 99.7 The River on air on Facebook, and let's get through our workday so I can get back home to my sick kid. My poor wife at home by herself right now. I'll be home soon, honey. In like 4 hours. Right now, it's one from Bedouin Sound Clash. This is When the Night Feels My Song. It's here on 99.7 The River. Good morning.

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1: Tyler Shaw, that is Run to You, and it's here on 99.7 The River, playing it all cool, deep, and current here in Campbell River. Let's take a look at your weather for today. The heat warning is gone. Today is the last of, like, the really hot days. Mix of sun and cloud today. 27, could feel as warm as 33 with the Humidex. Tonight, cloud 17. Tomorrow, it's sun, cloud. There is a 30% chance of showers. 25 feels like 30, so it is still warm tomorrow, but then Saturday, things cool off. Cloudy, 60% chance of showers. 21 for us on Saturday. Right now, in Campbell River, it's already 22 degrees.
2: The river.

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0: Felix Cartel and Rev, Dancing in a Dream, is right here on 99.7 The River in Campbell River. Good morning. How recognizable is your car out there? Like, are you one of those people that, you know, when you're driving down the road, you think, like, oh, yeah, everyone probably knows who I am right now? I feel like trying to be that car that everyone recognizes from afar or, like, go viral or whatever, I feel like it's kind of being a thing. And I've seen on the Vancouver Island subreddit a lot lately, there's someone driving around here on the island with a Corvette that's been wrapped to look kind of like a police car, not RCMP, but like city police, black, white, and gold sort of thing. But instead of saying police, it says Karen Patrol. And it's like, I feel like you can't be older than like 18 and drive that car. Because if you're like, if you're middle-aged or you're like an adult or you're older and it's like, what, that's what you want to drive? That's, how do you go anywhere serious with a vehicle like that, right? Like, you're going to your office and it's like, oh, here comes Steve in the Karen Patrol Corvette. Like, do you think people at the work think it's funny? How do you go to, like, take your kid to the doctor's office or the hospital? How do you go to a dinner with your spouse? I don't know. It's just really weird. And it also makes you recognizable, right? Which can be good or bad. I think it's probably more on the bad side. But, you know, if you drive like, you know what, and cut someone off, or, you know, maybe don't see someone, have to slam on the brakes or whatever, all of a sudden it's like, oh, you're super recognizable every time someone sees that car from now on. It's like, oh, yeah, no, that's the Jack, you know what, that cut me off last month. Interesting, people wanting to be super recognizable in their cars, especially with something that says something like Karen Patrol. That's the image you want to put off. Have fun with your vehicle. Sticker them up, but I won't be, because I want to be hidden in plain sight.
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0: Does having this take make me no fun? I kind of wondered that as I was talking about it. We were talking about being recognizable out there on the road. I kind of just want to blend in with every other vehicle driving around Campbell River. But I saw on the Vancouver Island subreddit, there's someone that has been photoed multiple times driving around a Corvette that's been kind of wrapped to look like a city police car, and except instead of police, it says Karen Patrol. And I'm like, is that a bit? Is that a gag? Is that, or like, we're serious about this? Does that make me not fun? Like, I think I'm willing to have a little bit of fun. When I was growing up, I lived in a little community called Mill Bay, just south of Victoria in the Malahat. And when I worked at Tim Hortons in high school, there was a guy that came through the drive-thru every single day, and his old, it was probably like a Jimmy or something like that, was decked out to look like post-apocalyptic, and it said zombie response team on it. And I was like, oh, that's kind of cool. He's got like a bunch of jerry cans, probably does some off-roading, big lifted vehicle, big bumper on it with a winch. I don't know, it can be kind of cool. Zombie response team, I don't know, you probably get some looks, right? But we were talking about like serious situations where you have to drive around like your gag car if you're fortunate enough to have one of those, like taking your wife out for a nice dinner for your anniversary or for her birthday, and you've driving around in the Karen Patrol Corvette, or dropping your kid off at school because they missed the bus. Ugh, I don't know how you do something like that. Do you have a ton of stickers on your vehicle? Is it super recognizable? 287-4444.
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0: Rocking out with the Black Crows, that is Jealous again. It's on 99.7 The River and The River at Work show on today, Thursday, July 23rd. It is National Refreshment Day, and there's a picture of a bunch of pints on the screen, so go grab yourself a pint. My rule is after 12 o'clock, unless you're like on vacation, then it slides up a couple of hours. But Refreshment Day, that's fun. It's also ice cream day, so go grab yourself an ice cream. A cool treat on a hot summer day. Can't really beat that. Jocelyn Alice right now. It's Jackpot, and it's here on 99.7 The River in Campbell River.
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0: That's Shania Twain. It is up on 99.7 The River. Hello, good morning. Let's take a look at your forecast as we work towards the weekend. Another pretty warm day today with the Humidex, but it should be cooling off after today, and especially by the time we get to the weekend. Funny how that works, right? Sun and cloud, 27, feels like 33 with the Humidex today. 17 in clouds overnight. Tomorrow, it's sun in the morning. There is a chance of showers tomorrow afternoon, about a 30% chance. 25 feels like 30 tomorrow. Saturday, clouds, 60% chance of showers, and 21. Right now in Campbell River, it feels like 26 degrees.
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0: Somber and Homewrecker on the River at Work show, playing it all cool, deep and current right here in Campbell River, where you're talking about sticker vehicles and being recognizable out there on the road. Thanks, Kat, for the text in 287-4444 and said, good morning. A couple years ago during the hockey playoffs here in town, I decorated my car to support our Campbell River Storm. But I realized, though, that my car became, like, instantly recognizable, and it kind of freaked me out. I left it on until after the team was done to keep supporting, but I don't know or think if I would do it again. I said, do you have any pictures? How hard did you go decorating? Said, I didn't go crazy. I used glass markers and did a huge ghost storm on the back window and some smaller ones on some of the back side windows. It wasn't like crazy wrap the car stickers, all that sort of stuff. But I was the ghost storm car for a number of weeks. Yeah, like because when you have people in your life, you know what they drive. And like for me, my landlord has a business and has his business on his vehicle. So not only when I see him driving in the area around where we live, do I think, oh, that's probably my landlord. But then I see the business name on there. And obviously you advertise your business. It's how you make your money and your living. But I don't know if I would enjoy like other people who don't know me as a person to be like, oh, yeah, there goes Justice. I wonder what he's up to this afternoon. No, I kind of want to just be able to lurk without people knowing every move I make. I know I'm not that famous. That sounds egotistical. I don't think everyone's like, oh, there's Justice. Where's he going? It's not that I think that. I just don't want to be noticed sometimes.
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0: Demi Lovato, part of that family Disney Channel actress slash actor to pop star pipeline. I mean, and she didn't really keep up the pop star thing. It's mostly always been TV, but that's Demi Lovato's Cool for the Summer. It's here on 99.7 The River. 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
1: I'm Nathan Maylee. A wildfire located just north of Calpit Lake in Wasslake Provincial Park was discovered late on Tuesday. It is classified as out of control and now 6.3 hectares in size. The BC Wildfire Service says lightning is suspected to have started the fire. There are currently two initial attack crews, a response officer, two helicopters, and an air tanker responding to the blaze. The service says there are no current risks to values or critical infrastructure. Water safety officials are urging British Columbians to be extra cautious around lakes, rivers, and other waterways after a sharp increase in accidental drowning deaths last year. Preliminary figures from the BC Coroner Service show 40 people died in accidental drownings between May 1st and July 16th. That's up more than 50% from the 26 deaths reported during the same period last year. Officials say the province is now entering the busiest months for water recreation, when drowning deaths typically peak. They're reminding people to wear a properly fitted life jacket, avoid alcohol and drugs while on the water, and be prepared for the dangers of cold water shock even during the summer. BC officials are issuing a reminder to have wildfire plans ready in case of evacuation. Minister of Emergency Management and Climate Readiness Kelly Green says there has been an uptick in new wildfires starting over the past few days due to hot and dry conditions, lightning, and heavy wind. Green says government officials are coordinating with communities impacted by evacuations to ensure residents are connected to resources and accommodations.
2: For anyone currently under evacuation alert, or if you live in an area at risk for wildfires, now is the time to prepare. Review your emergency plan, make sure your grab-and-go bag is ready, and stay informed by following updates from your local government or First Nation.
1: She says approximately 600 properties are on evacuation order as of Tuesday, while an additional 5,700 properties are on evacuation alert. And BC Hydro says it set a new summer electricity demand record this week as hot weather pushed more British Columbians to use air conditioning. Sage Daniels has more.
3: The utility says peak demand reached 8,715 megawatts between 5 and 6 p.m. Tuesday, surpassing the previous summer record of 8,652 megawatts set in August 2025. BC Hydro says nearly 70% of households now have some form of air conditioning, making cooling a major factor in electricity use during hot weather. The utility says its hydroelectric system continues to operate reliably, with enough capacity available to meet demand. It says summer electricity use remains well below the levels seen during the coldest winter conditions. BC Hydro is reminding customers there are ways to stay cool while saving energy and money. They recommend using fans where possible, closing blinds and curtains to block heat, keeping windows and doors closed when it is hotter outside, and regularly replacing air conditioning and air purifier filters.
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1: 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The Mariners have an off day and will be in Texas tomorrow.
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5: Today, it's our last, like, really hot day. The heat warning is gone, but still feeling like a high of 33 if we get up to our high for today. Sun and cloud 27, feels like 33. Cloud 17 tonight. Tomorrow, sun, cloud, chance of showers 25, feels like 30. Saturday, cloudy, chance of rain, and 21. Right now in Campbell River, it feels like 29.
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6: Summer in Succotash. It's a hot one out there, much like the early reports we're hearing for Chinook fishing in the Strait of Georgia. Early reports from Chinook season are robust, with lots of bites between 50 feet and 230 feet. We're hearing about hot spots around Entrance Island, Five Fingers, Thrasher Rock, and French Creek. Lures of choice have been the new Godzilla and Punisher spoons, and popular flashers have been Peacock Blue and Chrome Zone. The West Island hasn't been quite as in fuego for Chinook, but we all know that's sockeye country. Though we are hearing that Alberni sockeye action is expected to slow in the coming weeks, giving way for more Chinook fishing on the West Coast. If it's prawns you're after, you'll do well to look anywhere between Nanaimo and Campbell River, while lingcod and rockcod fishers are reporting plenty of action along the entire East Island. Remember to obtain proper licensing if you're looking to spend a day on the water. A valid BC Tidal Waters sports fishing license is required for any species of finfish or shellfish in BC's salt waters, and a salmon conservation stamp is required if salmon are being retained.
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That's Olivia Dean, and It's So Easy on 99.7 The River right here in Campbell River. Well, it's awesome that the heat didn't scare people off from yesterday's Bow and Bass Night. Another edition of CR Live Streets. DJ Sprout, Katami, DJ Romo. Looked like a ton of fun and a great crowd out there dancing around on Shoppers Row, having a fantastic time. Remixing like the violin and the classical instruments, that was really cool and a favorite part of the show for me. But CR Live Streets is always a ton of fun. And I'm so glad that we have such a vibrant live entertainment and live music scene here in Campbell River. It's always such a blast. And CR Live Streets, of course, is every single Wednesday. That means there'll be another one coming up on July 29th, Swingin' Blues Night, featuring Blue Moon Marquee. Going to be a ton of fun. You can check out CR Live Streets and the schedule, mycampbellrivernow.com.

0: While cherries play that funky music, it's here on 99.7 The River and the River at Work show. Appreciate the text from Tina, who we were talking about the recognizable vehicles and stickers. And Tina said, I don't know how recognizable this makes my vehicle. After all the stickers are on the inside. Oh, we have all known someone whose kids have taken over the family car like this, right? Well, Tina showed me a picture of their van. And you can just see all the whites on the windows because the stickers have been placed on the inside of the vehicle. The kids in the back seat, every time they get a sticker with, you know, their kids' meal, or they get it in, like, some sort of prize, or they get it at some sort of event, bam, it's all on the window. And before you know it, there's 100 of them on there. And, yeah, Tina, like, I don't blame you at all. I did the exact same thing to my mom's van when I was a kid. Every time we went and got, you know, some fast food, or, you know, to the dollar store and got a sticker book for a road trip or whatever, all a hockey sticker, sports sticker, whatever it was, it ended up on the window of the passenger seat or the back seat of the van. So we could look at them while we were driving, and I didn't bother my parents, I guess. But I never knew or know what my parents did, because we got rid of the van. You know, I was probably like 10, maybe, and we got rid of it. Do I wonder if they just gave it to the dealership like that on the trade-in, or do I think that they, like, scraped all the stickers off? I have no idea. But Tina, you are far from the only person with a vehicle that has children's stickers all over the back row windows. Pretty commonplace. And I don't think makes your vehicle extremely recognizable, because they're all on the inside.
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0: Let's share and turn back time. It's here on 99.7 The River. Bruno Mars, Lady Gaga, Talk. We're playing it all cool, deep, and current here in Campbell River. Yeah, stickers on your vehicle? You got any of those? You got, whether it's a storm sticker or you got a Vancouver Island sticker or something on your vehicle. Me, I would never put a tattoo on a Lamborghini. Or what's the saying? I would never put a bumper sticker on a Lamborghini. People say that when they talk about getting tattoos. I have like the smallest tattoo you've ever seen, but I consider myself part of hashtag Ink Gang. And I also don't drive a Lamborghini, but I still don't have any stickers on my truck because I want to be inconspicuous. I want to blend in out there on the roads. But if you wanted to share some of the bumper stickers, maybe you got a goats on the roof bumper sticker. Maybe you've got, a beer sticker or a fishing sticker, those sorts of things. I get it. It symbolizes a little bit who you are. Me? Yeah. I'd just rather tell you who I am during the hours of 10 a.m. and 2 p.m. here on the radio. And you can know everything about me while I'm in this room. But when I'm on the roads, I'd just be really embarrassed that I do something stupid out there, like hit the curb trying to parallel park, and people would be like, oh my God, that guy smoked the curb. It's Justice from the River. And then I'd never be able to live that down.
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0: Shawn Mendes, Taney, it's Summer of Love here on 99.7 The River and The River at Work show on your Thursday afternoon. You got any fun weekend plans? Not so much for you, boy. We are unfortunately dealing with a sick kid at home. Getting sick was not something that I ever like thought of or did before becoming a parent, but now it's always just like, oh my God, there's germs everywhere. And luckily enough, knock on wood, we haven't had to deal with too many bouts of sickness, but second straight year that we've had to deal with a pretty nutso summer cold for him. And that sucks, right? Like, I mean, it's hot as heck out there these last few days. So keeping him inside, not the worst thing in the world, but, yeah, summer weekend. It's my wife's birthday on Sunday, and it looks like we're just hunkering down for the next 3 or 4 days inside. Not the most fun. I'm going to let her go out, do some whatever she wants to do on her birthday, because she doesn't need to be trapped parenting a sick child that day. But hey, if you're out there doing something fun this weekend, do it for me. Do something cool for me, because I will be doing nothing of coolness this weekend. The River.
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We don't need another hero. Tina Turner on 99.7 The River from the Thunderdome. Thank you for being with us on the program this afternoon. We'll take one more look at your weather coming up in just a quick sec here. First, it's one from Banners. This is Someone to You. It's on the river in Campbell River.

0: Hot enough for you? I was talking about how I'm dealing with a sick kid at home, and he woke up at about 10 o'clock last night, which is, I mean, right after I go to bed. So then I was up, and he really wanted to go for a walk outside. That's all that would really calm him down. And so I was like, oh, I'll chuck on a hoodie, go for a walk around the neighborhood with you. It was 29 degrees at 10 p.m. last night. It was so hot. I was sweating buckets by the time I came back in. Today is the last of the really hot days. 27 feels like 33 with the Humidex. Tomorrow, 25 feels like 30. There is a chance of showers tomorrow in the late afternoon and evening. Saturday, cloudy, 21, and a 60% chance of rain in there too. Today, again, our high is 27, feeling like 33. Right now, we are feeling like 31.
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0: Zara Larsson's Midnight Sun. Yeah, kind of what I was just talking about. Hot as heck in the middle of the night last night. Tomorrow, Robert Osler Park. Our friends at the BC Salmon Farmers Association and the Campbell River Food Bank are throwing their annual community appreciation barbecue between 11:30 and 3:30. 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So for the barbecue, they are encouraging a cash donation minimum of $5 to go to the food bank. 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They hope to break it for a second year in a row. 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

0: That's a throwback. That's like high school me driving to school with the volume all the way turned up. Macklemore, Ryan Lewis, Can't Hold Us. It's here on 99.7 The River and The River at Work show. That is it for me. I hope you have an awesome rest of your day. Enjoy it. Stay cool. Drink lots of water. Get some H20 in you. And we'll have some fun for the afternoon. Tomorrow, Salmon Farmers Appreciation Barbecue. It starts at 11:30. I will be in here chatting with you all starting at 10. And until then, as always, have a good one and be safe. 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

Mrs. Taylor Swift herself, T-Swizzle. You think people still call her that? It's brand new music from Toy Story 5, I Knew It, I Knew You, on 99.7 The River. Happy Thursday. Hope your day's going well so far. Probably helps that it's not as hot outside. I'm AJ here with the Afternoon Drive Show. Yeah, currently at a high of 26 and partly cloudy outside of the River Studios right now, and it's crazy. I was talking to the city employees last night who set up the stage for CR Live Streets, and they were telling me just how grueling that process was yesterday, setting all that stuff up in like 34 degree weather. It was hot, man. And they all do this for us, Campbell River, so I think they deserve some appreciation shown their way. A huge round of applause for them. Did you check out the show last night? It was really cool. Bowen Bass with DJ Sproke, Katami, I believe that's how you pronounce that there, and DJ Romo as well. They put on an incredible display for us here as well. We'll be talking about that later this afternoon too. Got a jam-packed show planned for you today. We're going to be talking about the best ways that you can support your communities in this grueling summer, creative scam calls, and with the Odyssey breaking records at the box office right now. I don't know if you heard about this, but there's a local Odyssey taking place in BC right now involving a donkey. The Greeks had the Trojan horse. We have a donkey. It's pretty cool. We're also going to be running another edition of the River Throwback, and we've got Saratoga Speedway tickets we're giving away later this afternoon, too. We'll give those away by playing a couple of games to rev it up later this afternoon. Going to kick off your Thursday with a nice little easy listening track for you. Just something to get your mind ready as you got to face the rest of your workday. Sam Roberts with Brother Down on 99.7 The River.

0: That song could not be more perfectly timed. It's playing everything cool, deep, and current. Mike DeMaro and Denaro with Calling on 99.7 The River. This is going to sound a little bit weird, but stick with me for a second. You've got to start respecting the art of the scam call. And it's not because these scammers, they're good people or anything like that. It's more so the fact that scam calling is still a thing, you know? You think that would have been phased out when we all moved to cell phones, but no, still going strong to this day. You've got to respect not only the work ethic, but the commitment that these callers have into getting your money. Has anybody been getting these calls? I've been getting a bunch of these pretending to be Rogers. It's been happening to me for the past like week and a half or so, kind of around this time too. And it's always so funny to just confront the scammers. You ever do that? It always brings a smile to my face and just go completely off the rails with them. See how far I can take this call. And honestly, scam callers might just be the best kind of therapist, because if you look at other situations in life, right? What other situation is it socially acceptable to just vent your anger out to a complete stranger than with a scam caller?
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I will always stand by the fact that this next group that we've got coming up is one of the most underrated bands in all history. They're just so talented. I don't know if you've ever had the chance to see these guys live, but I saw them perform in Toronto a couple of years ago, and they're just so good. Oh, my God. On tour right now, got a couple of Canadian tour dates over in Moncton, Halifax, Laval in Quebec, Ottawa, and Windsor. Unfortunately, no BC shows, which is always a bit of a bummer. But hey, at least they tour in other parts of Canada. You can't say that for a lot of other big mainstream artists these days, right? I'm sure they'll come to Vancouver. Hell, even Victoria sometime soon, right? You can always count on them. They're very reliable. It's the Black Keys with Lonely Boy on 99.7 The River.

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0: We were just talking about this not too long ago. The art of the scam call. You know, you got to respect that that's still a thing that's going on. But I wanted to know, have you ever gotten a scam call that's creative? You know what I mean? You ever got one that's like, oh, they actually almost got me? I know it's a little bit harder to distinguish these calls, especially in the age of AI, but you'd be surprised how many people just almost get got with these. It's insane. Let me know about your creative scam call moments that you've had to go through. Maybe you've been the scammer in those situations. How awesome would that be to actually get a scam call right now during the show? I will air that live if that happens, by the way. Give me a call or text, 287-4444, powered by Fido. 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

0: We were talking about this a little bit earlier. CR Live Streets. You have the chance to check this out last night. It was so much fun. They held their Bowen Bass Night featuring DJ Spross and Katami and DJ Romo. It was super cool that we got to experience a new sound here in Campbell River. But one thing I think that gets overlooked is the hard work that the city workers do in planning these events for us here in Campbell River. Because I was talking to a couple of workers last night. They weren't complaining or anything like that. They were just saying how brutal it was to set up that stage in the 34, 35 degree weather we were facing yesterday. But the thing is, they do this for love. You know what I mean? Like, they're doing this to provide us and everybody in Campbell River and across the island, if you come down to check these shows, for an incredible experience all summer long, of course, until August 19th. Next week is going to be an absolute doozy, too. If you haven't had the chance to check these out yet, highly recommend you do. It's their Swingin' Blues Night, featuring Blue Moon Marquee. It's going to be a lot of fun. And of course, we've got more info on CR Live Streets and anything else that's going on in Campbell River just over at our website, mycampbellrivernow.com.
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So everybody's been talking about Christopher Nolan's The Odyssey, one of the hottest films out in theaters right now. But did you hear about this? We have our very own real-life version of The Odyssey going on as we speak. But instead of a Trojan horse, it involves another animal. A little bit smaller, too. We'll talk about this more coming up right after Young MC. It's Bust a Move on 99.7

0: Have you had the chance to check out The Odyssey yet? Saw it over the weekend. It was really good. And I'll tell you what, the timing of this movie coming out couldn't have been any better. I don't know if you heard about this, but we've got our very own real-life Odyssey taking place on the island.
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0: Yeah, so check this out. I guess some BC Ferries employees, they found this stuffed donkey that belonged to one of their passengers. And instead of just tossing it in the lost and found bin, they actually took a bunch of pictures of this donkey and shared them on social media through their ventures. It's really cute. They took pictures of the donkey in the gift shop, the engine room, bunch of other places too. And these posts were so successful that the parents saw these and were able to reunite the donkey with their son. Yeah, how cool is that? Those parents might want to check the inside of the donkey first, though. Could be like a Trojan horse situation where they just stuffed it full of fees for looking after it. You never know. Wouldn't put it past BC Ferries.

0: I may be suffering from heat stroke, but I swear I just saw a massive dock spider carry away our shih tzu. The river.
1: Ah, dirty. Too dirty to clean my act up. You ain't dirty. You

0: Campbell River.
1: You know, a lot of girls be thinking my songs are about them, but this is not to get confused.

0: See, this is the type of joint you gotta dedicate to somebody. Let's make sure they that special somebody. Young Money.
1: Nice little throwback from Drake on 99.7 The River. Good afternoon, it's AJ here. Are you familiar at all with the Drake curse? You hear about this? Swear to God, this is a real thing. So whenever Drake publicly backs a sports team or anything like that, they actually end up losing. And it came back to bite him pretty hard this weekend too, because Drake publicly bet more than $1 million on Argentina to win the World Cup final. We all know how that went, right? Spain beat Argentina 1-0. So if you're ever watching a big game or anything like that and you see that Drake bet on your team, just turn off the TV, go to bed, save yourself the heartbreak. The only exception to this, okay, was in 2019 when the Raptors won the NBA Finals. But to be fair, the pandemic started the year after that. And I'm not saying Drake caused COVID or anything like that. I'm just saying maybe the universe wanted to even things out.
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It's a Flock of Seagulls on 99.7 The River. The perfect song to just roll down the windows, just blast your stereo, and just drive like nobody's business. So good. Hope your afternoon's treating you well so far. I'm AJ here with the Afternoon Drive Show. Just another reminder for you, coming up later this hour, very soon, we're going to be playing another game of Rev It Up right here on the river, all right? I've got a family four-pack of Saratoga Speedway tickets with your name on them. All you've got to do to get those is when you hear the cue to call, give me a ring at 250-287-4444 and give us your best impression of a car revving its engine. It's that simple, all right? We'll be playing that later this hour, so keep your ears perked up for that. You can also, keep your ears perked up for this, too. It's brand new music from Ariana Grande. She's got a new album coming out at the end of the month, Petal. It's Hate That I Made You Love Me on 99.7 The River.

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0: All right, Campbell River, that was it. 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All you've got to do is give me a call. It is that simple. Play a quick game of Rev It Up right here on the river, and we'll have some fun on this beautiful Thursday.
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0: Just wanted to give you a quick reminder here. We're going to be playing another game of Rev It Up around 5 o'clock this afternoon. That's going to be your shot to win a family four-pack of tickets this Saturday for Saratoga Speedway. They're going to be doing their Van Isle Water Night. It's going to be really fun. They're going to have their modified topless cars, stock A cars, and Hornet A's. It's going to be one you definitely don't want to miss out on. So once you hear that cue to call later this afternoon around 5, give me a ring, 250-287-4444. 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
1: I'm Nathan Maylie. Some parts of the Campbell River Sportsplex will be closed for floor maintenance starting next week. The City of Campbell River said the Sportsplex gym will be closed from July 27th to August 3rd, and the Sportsplex facility will be closed from August 1st to 3rd. The city added this refinishing work is required to renew the gym's floor protective coating and to preserve its condition. The Sportsplex will reopen on August 4th. Water safety officials are urging British Columbians to be extra cautious around lakes, rivers, and other waterways after a sharp increase in accidental drowning deaths this year. Preliminary figures from the BC Coroner's Service show 40 people died in accidental drownings between May 1st and July 16th. That's up more than 50% from the 26 deaths reported during the same period last year. Officials say the province is now entering the busiest months for water recreation, when drowning deaths typically peak. They're reminding people to wear a properly fitted life jacket, avoid alcohol and drugs while on the water, and be prepared for the dangers of cold water shock, even during the summer. BC officials are issuing a reminder to have wildfire plans ready in case of an evacuation. Minister of Emergency Management and Climate Readiness Kelly Green says there has been an uptick in new wildfires starting over the past few days due to hot and dry conditions, lightning, and heavy wind. Green says government officials are coordinating with communities impacted by evacuations to ensure residents are connected to resources and accommodations.
2: For anyone currently under evacuation alert, or if you live in an area at risk for wildfires, now is the time to prepare. Review your emergency plan, make sure your grab-and-go bag is ready, and stay informed by following updates from your local government or First Nation.
1: She says approximately 600 properties are on evacuation order as of Tuesday, while an additional 5,700 properties are on evacuation alert. An extreme heat is sending electricity use in British Columbia to record levels. Kate Brown has more.
3: BC Hydro says demand reached an all-time summer high Tuesday evening as more people turned on air conditioners to stay cool. The utility says preliminary data shows peak demand hit over 8,700 megawatts, breaking the previous summer record set last year. Despite the increase, BC Hydro says the system had enough capacity to meet demand and remain well below the peaks typically seen during the coldest winter weather. With hot temperatures expected to continue, the utility is encouraging residents to use fans when possible, keep blinds closed during the day, and take advantage of rebates on select air conditioners and air purifiers.
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1: In the MLB today, the Blue Jays avoided a four-game sweep of the Rays today after winning 3-1. They'll next take on the Red Sox in Boston tomorrow. The Mariners had an off day today and will be in Texas tomorrow.
0: River weather.
5: Well, thankfully, it is going to cool down a little bit in Campbell River. Later tonight, it's going to reach a low of 15. It'll be clear. Moving into tomorrow, your Friday, though, it is going to get a little bit wet. Going to reach a high of 24 with a chance of showers. Right now, high of 25 and partly cloudy outside of the River Studios on 12th Avenue. Next low tide is going to be at 6:27 this evening. Next high tide, 12:10 this evening.
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6: Summer in Succotash. It's a hot one out there, much like the early reports we're hearing for Chinook fishing in the Strait of Georgia. Early reports from Chinook season are robust, with lots of bites between 50 feet and 230 feet. We're hearing about hot spots around Entrance Island, Five Fingers, Thrasher Rock, and French Creek. Lures of choice have been the new Godzilla and Punisher spoons, and popular flashers have been Peacock Blue and Chrome Zone. The West Island hasn't been quite as in fuego for Chinook, but we all know that's sockeye country, though we are hearing that Alberni sockeye action is expected to slow in the coming weeks, giving way for more Chinook fishing on the West Coast. If it's prawns you're after, you'll do well to look anywhere between Nanaimo and Campbell River, while lingcod and rockcod fishers are reporting plenty of action along the entire East Island. Remember to obtain proper licensing if you're looking to spend a day on the water. A valid BC Tidal Waters sports fishing license is required for any species of finfish or shellfish in BC's salt waters. And a salmon conservation stamp is required if salmon are being retained.
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Do you remember that contaminated lettuce we were talking about a couple of days ago? It was found from Taylor's Farms. It was also in Taco Bell tacos as well. It was this huge thing. The stomach bug was plaguing all of North America. But it turns out it wasn't just the lettuce causing this issue. I'll reveal what else was behind this coming up right after Atlanta Miles. It's Black Velvet on 99.7 The River.

0: And you hear about this? There was this lettuce that was plaguing all of North America with this stomach bug. Thankfully, it has been recalled, but it turns out the lettuce wasn't the only culprit in this situation.
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0: Yeah, it looks like garlic powder is also associated with this too, but specifically in Canada only. Yeah, it's been recalled nationwide due to risk of bacterial contamination that can cause the sickly number twos there and vomiting. Ugh, this is getting so exhausting, but as somebody who cooks with a lot of garlic powder in their food, not gonna lie, some things are starting to add up. Some things are starting to make a little more sense about what's happening with my body right now. Maybe it's best I go see a doctor.
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1: Another edition of the River Throwback will be coming up right after music from Ace of Base. We're going to be speaking with Allison Liebel, who's the promotions manager for the museum at Campbell River, about something that took place 31 years ago this week. Yeah, it's going to be really cool, so be sure to stay tuned for that. Going to continue your afternoon off right now with The Sign on 99.7 The River.

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1: Welcome to another edition of The River Throwback, where every Thursday we go back in time and look at the history of Campbell River. Joining me today is the promotions manager for the museum at Campbell River, Allison Liebel. Allison, what happened this week in Campbell River?
2: It was this week in 1995 that City Council voted to close the ERT road to vehicle traffic. The decision came after Timber West handed the road over to the city because it was no longer needed for company operations. City planner Chris Hall and city engineer Mike Stamhues recommended that the ERT become a pedestrian and cycling trail. One of the main reasons given was the high cost of upgrading it to municipal road standards, and council agreed with the recommendation. City staff also noted that the planned improvements to Dogwood and Peterson at the time would accommodate traffic into Quinsam Heights area. Opposition to the proposal focused on one key concern. The ERT provided the only low-grade route into the Quinsam Heights area, making it particularly useful during snowy and icy weather. City engineer Mike estimated that the cost of upgrading the ERT to vehicles was at nearly $6 million.
1: Wow.
2: So as we know, the proposal was put into action, and it's been a bike and pedestrian path for 31 years.
1: Do you have a River Throwback moment you want us to talk about? Send it our way to the River text line at 250-287-4444.
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0: Just wanted to give you another quick heads up here. We're going to be playing another game of Rev It Up around 5 o'clock this afternoon. I've got a family four-pack of Saratoga Speedway tickets with your name on them. All you've got to do to win them is listen for the cue to call and give me a ring at 250-287-4444 and give us your best impression of a car revving its engine. It's that simple. And then you're going to be able to check out Saratoga Speedway for this Saturday. It's going to be their Van Isle Water Night. Really cool, featuring modified topless cars, stock cars, and Hornadays. It's going to be really sweet. So like I said, stay tuned for that cue to call. It'll come up in the 5 o'clock hour. It's Rev It Up with Saratoga Speedway and us here at the river.
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